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Throwback to Whitney Houston. My love is your love is my love. Musical Yours, the sad one, Omarion coming up, Q Parker, and this from St. Harrison, Cokie Knight.

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0: WKY, Omarion, that's called The One. Permission to give me that green light from Ro James. Keep on loving from Q Parker. It's Cokie Nightlife on your Mondays. We get you ready for the big birthday bash. Keith Gleason, B-I-G-G-R-O-B-B, Big Rob, doing it up real big. That's on Saturday, July 11th. Shooters Bar and Grill. You can get your tickets at Ugly Mike's, Uncle T's, Not for the City, Budger Furniture, and the Rick Rack Pine Bluff. You can see Big Rob, of course, performing along with T.J. Hooker Taylor, Prince DJ, the Arkansas Boy, J.C. McKellar, and Keith Savage. 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I'll tell them to you again. Budger Furniture, Uncle T's, Ugly Mike's, also Not for the City, the Rake Rack Pine Bluff. If you have questions, need more info, call 501-607-4149, 501-607-4149. 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Throwback from Babyface coming up next. Cokie Nightlife is on Little Rock's Adult Choice. 1021 is KOKY.
1: 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And Prince DJ. 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McKellar. 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

0: OKY Music from Tucker. That's Book of Love, Chapter 2. Deep Love from Stokely, Whip Appeal, a classic from Babyface. Skokie Nightlife on your Monday evening. The Arkansas Big Boy Toys Expo. It's coming to Little Rock, the Arkansas State Fairgrounds. 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T-O-Y-Z Expo. All right. Keeping you aware because we care, and keep it locked for your chance to win tickets to Little Rock's Adult Choice. Still coming up, Kim, Skokie Nightlife. Little Rock's Adult Choice, 1021. It's KOKY.
1: 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TJ Hooker, Prince DJ, Little Rock Bound to perform alongside Arkansas boy J.C. McKellar, Keith Savage and the Weeping Band, and Big Rob himself will also be performing. 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

Little Axe Adult Choice 1021 KQAM featuring Brent Faiyaz. That's Needed Bad. It's Koki Nightlife. We're home with the Koki Queen, Sana Jane. She's on the scene weekdays 9 until 2. She's got hooked up with Ticket Star, the events going on in Central Arkansas.

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1: This is a love that withstands time, space, and matter forever. Forever's a mighty long time. Here we are decades later. 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

Nightlife, Little Rock's No Choice, 102.1 KQX. Lena James coming up this hour, the new one from Century. And this Bruno Mars is called Risk It All. Let's go get Nightlife on your Monday evening. Little Rock's No Choice, 102.1. We're chilling in the lounge on 102.1 KQY. For just the

0: Little Rocks, don't you waste 1021 Kill Kill White Century. Don't mind what you done now from Legal James. Residuals is Chris Brown. It's Cokie Nightlife. The Juneteenth Freedom Heritage Community Food Giveaway is happening on Friday, June 19th. 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Keeping you in the know because you need to know. It's a good rock, adult choice. And still coming up as we chill in the lounge with Cokie Nightlife. Maxwell up next. It's Cokie Nightlife, Little Rock, adult choice, 1021. 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
1: 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I'm an Arkansas boy. 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

0: Little Rock's Adult Choice, 102.1 KOKY. New music, Genevieve, Jordan Ward. It's called Waiting Room 1. Skokie, Nightlife. I'm your nighttime warrior, DJ Paul. Getting you ready for the big birthday bash for Keith Gleason and Big Rob. July the 11th, Shooter's Bar and Grill is the place. You can get your tickets. Budger Furniture, Ugly Mike's, Uncle T's, also Now for the City, Rick Rack, Pine Bluff. You can see Big Rob perform also. TJ Hooker Taylor, Prince DJ, the Arkansas Boy, JC McKellar, and Keith Savage. Have questions, need more info, 501-607-4149, 501-607-4149. And, of course, keep it right here for your chance to win, too. We got you on Little Rock's Adult Choice. Victoria Monet up next. It's Skokie Nightlife, Little Rock's Adult Choice, 102.1. KOKY.
1: We've made it to June, which means Juneteenth is on the way. But before that, the Arkansas Big Boys get to play at the Arkansas Big Boy Toys Expo. 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TJ Hooker, Prince DJ, Little Rock Bound to perform alongside Arkansas Boy JC McKellar, Keith Savage and the Weeping Band, and Big Rob himself will also be performing. Again, it's Saturday, July 11th, comedian Keith Gleason and Big Rob's birthday bash. 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
1: This is a love that withstands time, space, and matter forever. Forever's a mighty long time. Here we are decades later. The sentiment is still the same. 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
1: This is a love that withstands time, space, and matter forever. Forever's a mighty long time. Here we are decades later. The sentiment is still the same. 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

0: 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Little Rock's Adult Choice 102.1 KLKY. So Distracted, Eric Benet and Shantae Moore. Run Me for Money Long, Skokie Nightlife. Nighttime is the right time. Father's Day is approaching, and the Mighty Vikings are having a big family celebration on Father's Day. That date is Sunday, June the 21st, from 4 until 7. 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It's Little Rock's Adult Choice 102.1 KLKY. 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

0: Little Rock's Joe Joyce, 102.1 KOKY. Eric Roberson featuring Avery Sunshine, Sweeter Than You. Spin came from Kevin Wall, Someone to Love You from Rough End, Skokie Nightlife. Reminding you, the Arkansas Big Boy Toys Expo is happening this weekend, the Saturday, at the State Fairgrounds Car, Truck, Bike, and Boat Show. Over $2,500 in prizes to be given away. It's happening at the State Fairgrounds. Doors open at 11 a.m. To get more info, call 501-993-9099, 501-993-9099, or you can visit the Facebook page at Arkansas Big Boy Toys, T-O-Y-Z, Expo. That's Arkansas Big Boy Toys, T-O-Y-Z, Expo. Keeping you in the know because you need to know. This is Little Rock's Adult Choice still coming up for you musically. We've got St. Harrison, Cokie Nightlife is on Little Rock's Adult Choice, 102.1, KOKY.
1: We've made it to June, which means Juneteenth is on the way. 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And of course, you know, Cancer Nation on standby and ready to get down, baby. Comedian Keith Gleason and Big Rob will be celebrating with a big birthday bash Saturday, July 11th at Shooter's Bar and Grill. TJ Hooker, Prince DJ, Little Rock Bound to perform alongside Arkansas boy JC McKellar, Keith Savage and the Weepin' Band, and Big Rob himself will also be performing. Again, that's Saturday, July 11th, Comedian Keith Gleason and Big Rob's birthday bash. You've got to be there. That's why we're getting you hooked up. Text or call to win at 501-523-1021. 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

This is a love that withstands time, space, and matter forever. Forever's a mighty long time. Here we are decades later. The sentiment is still the same. Listen.

0: Adult Choice 101 KOKY Tony Stiff. That's called Fly You from Raheem Devine, Made for Me for Money Long. Running a little late on this, but good evening to the VA on the north side. Also, Baptist Hospital, Children's Hospital, UAMS. Appreciate you guys listening as always. The Cokie Nightlife. We are getting you ready for the big birthday bash for Keith Gleason and B-I-G-G-R-O-B-B, Big Rob. That's happening on Saturday, July 11th. Big Rob performing along with TJ Hooker Taylor, Prince DJ, the Arkansas Boy, JC McKellar, Keith Savage. And you can get tickets, Uncle T's, Ugly Mike's, Budger Furniture, Not for the City, the Rick Rag Pine. But if you have questions, need more info, call 501-607-4149, 501-607-4149. And keep it here for your chance to win. A Little Rock's Adult Choice. War from Babyface on the way. Cokie Nightlife is on Little Rock's Adult Choice. 1021, Scale KY.
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0: 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It's Tucker with the Book of Love, the Book of Love, Chapter 2. Mutual came from P.J. Morton. 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Big Juneteenth celebration, Freedom Heritage Community Food Giveaway. 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We like to keep you aware because we care. That's what we do. Let's go to Occidental Choice. Nighttime is the right time. Still coming up for you musically. You've got Bruno Mars, Skokie Nightlife. It's on Little Rock's Adult Choice. 102.1, it's KOKY.
1: We've made it to June, which means Juneteenth is on the way. 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Comedian Keith Gleason and Big Rob will be celebrating with a big birthday bash Saturday, July 11th at Shooter's Bar and Grill. TJ Hooker, Prince DJ, Little Rock Bound to perform alongside Arkansas boy JC McKellar, Keith Savage and the Weeping Band, and Big Rob himself will also be performing. Again, that's Saturday, July 11th. Comedian Keith Gleason and Big Rob's birthday bash. 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

0: Call the one. It's Little Rock Spell Choice 102.1 KOKY. Usher, LMA, and Jermaine Dupri. Don't waste my time. Control came from Tank and Skokie. Nightlife. Nighttime is the right time. I'm your nighttime warrior, DJ Paul. The big Juneteenth Freedom Heritage Community Food Giveaway. 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

0: 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Wish I Didn't Miss You with Angie Stone. Nighttime is the right time. Time really flies when you're having fun. I got a bounce. We got Cokie Nightlife rolling until 5 a.m. Then it's the Ricky Smiley Morning Show. Sound of Gina, Cokie Queen on the scene, getting you hooked up with tickets to all the events going on. Keep it locked in with the Queen for the win right here at Little Axe Adult Choice. Deal and his crew's got you for the ride home. I'll catch you back in the lounge tomorrow night for your Tuesday. As always, appreciate the time you took away from your time to be a part of my time. And from this time to the next time, peace out from Little Axe Adult Choice. Cokie Nightlife is on 102.1. It's KOKY.
1: We've made it to June, which means Juneteenth is on the way. 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TJ Hooker, Prince DJ, Little Rock Bound to perform alongside Arkansas boy JC McKellar, Keith Savage and the Weeping Band, and Big Rob himself will also be performing. Again, it's Saturday, July 11th. Comedian Keith Gleason and Big Rob's birthday bash. 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
9: 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Here we are decades later. The sentiment is still the same. 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

0: KOKY and Power 923 Jams is celebrating comedian Keith Gleason and Big Rob's birthday bash. Saturday, July 11th at Shooter's Bar and Grill with live performances from Big Rob. TJ Hooker Taylor. And Prince DJ. All performing with live bands and a special guest performance from KOKY's new Southern Soul jock, J.C. McKellar. Hosted by the lead dog, Broadway Joe, and comedian Keith Gleason, with DJ Iceman Buddy on the Southern Soul soundtrack. 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

0: We've made it to June, which means Juneteenth is on the way. But before that, the Arkansas Big Boys get to play at the Arkansas Big Boy Toys Expo. 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TJ Hooker, Prince DJ, Little Rock Bound to perform alongside Arkansas boy JC McKellar, Keith Savage and the Weeping Band, and Big Rob himself will also be performing. Again, that's Saturday, July 11th. Comedian Keith Gleason and Big Rob's birthday bash. 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

0: KOKY and Power 923 Jams is celebrating comedian Keith Gleason and Big Rob's birthday bash Saturday, July 11th at Shooter's Bar and Grill with live performances from Big Rob, TJ Hooker Taylor, and Prince DJ. All performing with live band and a special guest performance from KOKY's new Southern Soul jock, J.C. McKellen. 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

This is a love that withstands time, space, and matter forever. Forever's a mighty long time. Here we are decades later. The sentiment is still the same. Listen.

0: heading to June, which means Juneteenth is on the way. But before that, the Arkansas Big Boys get to play at the Arkansas Big Boy Toys Expo. June 13th at the Arkansas State Fairgrounds. 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And of course, you know, Cancer Nation on standby and ready to get down, baby. 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TJ Hooker, Prince DJ, Little Rock Bound to perform alongside Arkansas boy JC McKellar, Keith Savage and the Weeping Band, and Big Rob himself will also be performing. Again, that's Saturday, July 11th. Comedian Keith Gleason and Big Rob's birthday bash. You've got to be there. 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

From the Central High crisis till today, we ain't new to this. 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

0: KOKY and Power 923 Jams is celebrating comedian Keith Gleason and Big Rob's birthday bash. Saturday, July 11th at Shooter's Bar and Grill with live performances from Big Rob. TJ Hooker Taylor. And Prince DJ. All performing with live band and a special guest performance from KOKY's new Southern Soul jock, J.C. McKellar. Hosted by the lead dog, Broadway Joe, and comedian Keith Gleason, with DJ Iceman Buddy on the Southern Soul soundtrack. 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

0: We've made it to June, which means Juneteenth is on the way. But before that, the Arkansas Big Boys get to play at the Arkansas Big Boy Toys Expo. June 13th at the Arkansas State Fairgrounds. 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TJ Hooker, Prince DJ, Little Rock Bound to perform alongside Arkansas boy JC McKellar, Keith Savage and the Weeping Band, and Big Rob himself will also be performing. Again, it's Saturday, July 11th. Comedian Keith Gleason and Big Rob's birthday bash. 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

0: and Power 923 Jams is celebrating comedian Keith Gleason and Big Rob's birthday bash. 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McKellen. 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
3: You know I love music. And every time I hear something hot, it makes me want to move. 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

0: We've made it to June, which means Juneteenth is on the way. But before that, the Arkansas Big Boys get to play at the Arkansas Big Boy Toys Expo. 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TJ Hooker, Prince DJ, Little Rock Bound to perform alongside Arkansas boy JC McKellar, Keith Savage and the Weeping Band, and Big Rob himself will also be performing. 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

0: KOKY and Power 923 Jams is celebrating comedian Keith Gleason and Big Rob's birthday bash Saturday, July 11th at Shooter's Bar and Grill with live performances from Big Rob, TJ Hooker Taylor, and Prince DJ. All performing with live band and a special guest performance from KOKY's new Southern Soul jock, J.C. McKellar. I'm an Arkansas boy. Come and see what I mean. 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

0: We've made it to June, which means Juneteenth is on the way. But before that, the Arkansas Big Boys get to play at the Arkansas Big Boy Toys Expo. 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TJ Hooker, Prince DJ, Little Rock Bound to perform alongside Arkansas boy JC McKellar, Keith Savage and the Weeping Band, and Big Rob himself will also be performing. 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Comedian Keith Gleason and Big Rob's birthday bash. 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

check this out. Would you give me your number? 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I'm gonna break out. 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

0: definitely do it for you. All right, y'all, that is our Praise Break. Rick and Smile in the Morning Show. Y'all, I got your front page right here.
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0: All right, 15 after the hour, front page right here. Alfredas, good morning.
3: Hey, Ricky. It's Tuesday, June 9th. Here's what's going on in the news. Closing arguments begin today in a Texas murder trial that has gripped Frisco and drawn national attention. Carmelo Anthony is charged in the April 25th stabbing death of 17-year-old Austin Metcalf during a confrontation at a high school track meet. Prosecutors call it an unjustified attack. The defense says Anthony acted in self-defense. Testimony ended yesterday, and the jury could get the case today. Anthony could face life in prison if convicted. In other news, a U.S. Army Apache helicopter has crashed near the Strait of Hormuz. President Trump says everybody's okay.
4: The pilots are fine, yeah.
5: And what,
4: nobody
5: that,
4: injured.
5: What brought it down?
4: We are going to issue a report tomorrow, but the pilots are fine, yeah.
3: As in tomorrow, he means today. The cause of that crash is still unclear. The incident comes amid heightened tensions in the region and an ongoing fragile ceasefire involving Iran and Israel. All right. Four states are holding primaries today: Maine, Nevada, North Dakota, and South Carolina, with races for Congress, governor, and other officers on the ballot. Early voting is happening as well in Georgia and D.C., while Alabama voters face absentee deadlines this week ahead of the June 16th runoffs. Texas also has some local runoffs this week, so get out and vote. And by the way, in L.A., Democratic City Councilwoman Nithya Raman has advanced to the November mayoral runoff against incumbent Karen Bass. Incumbent. I said incumbent. My lord today is Ricky Smiley. My lord today. Incumbent Karen Bass, edging out Republican reality TV star Prince Spencer Pratt. If you miss any part of the show, make sure you check it out on the Ricky Smiley Morning Show podcast, available wherever you get your podcast. Now, here's a look at sports.
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7: Fox and Castle back in. Alley-oop to Wembanyama and easily throws it down. An indefensible play.
8: Important stretch for the Spurs because you know Wemby's going to get a blow here in a few minutes.
7: Another long three-pointer, lines it up and knocks it down.
9: San Antonio Spurs got it done, ladies and gentlemen. They won game three, 115-111, NBA Finals in a very hostile New York environment at Madison Square Garden. The stars were out. It was bananas. Spurs superstar Victor Wembanyama had 32 points. He spoke after the game.
10: We're all the time confident, did what we were supposed to do, but our job is absolutely not done. We're not even halfway. The hardest is still to come.
9: Yeah, man, the first half officiating was actually pretty good, man. The refs were letting them play a little bit more physical, talking trash, no technical fouls, good old-fashioned big boy basketball like back in the day. But the second half was the complete opposite, man. They started calling them doggone fouls, whatever. But it's a good matchup. San Antonio, they responded being down 0-2. Let's see what happens, man. I can't wait to break this thing down in my next sports. Let's get it popping. That's my quick sports report right there. Bring it in, Tap. What you got next coming up in the hot spot?
11: Man, Rock T, the Stellar Awards is on the horizon, and some of our faves have received some big nominations. I got the details up next in the hot spot on the Ricky Smiley Morning Show.
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0: Hey, what up? 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

0: on the top of the hour. 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
1: Good morning, Ricky. Okay. Most of us have rolled our eyes at something a coworker's done in the break room, right? But pulling a gun, I mean, that's kind of extreme. A 46-year-old detective named Michael DeBais, I think, was at police headquarters in Myrtle Beach over the weekend. He got into it with a patrolman. These are police officers, right? Okay. In their office. Michael was so mad because the guy was warming up fish in the microwave, causing, obviously, a bad odor, you know, in the office. Now, the report doesn't say if he needed to do any detective work to figure out what it was, but he was so upset that he pointed his gun at the other officer. Yeah, that's not cool no matter where you work or how nasty that microwave was. By the way, there's no word on what kind of fish it was. Michael was arrested for pointing a gun at someone, which is obviously a felony in this circumstance. He was booked and then he was released. But Ricky, he's also been fired. The other officer,
0: you can't do that.
1: You can't do it.
0: So if he's gonna do that to a fellow officer, imagine what he'll do in the street.
1: Okay.
0: Over a fish.
1: Say that. Say that. Now the other officer will not be charged with a crime for microwaving the fish.
0: Yeah, that should be a misdemeanor at least.
1: Yeah.
2: Yeah, especially if it was trout.
0: Wait. Everybody in this, and I gotta. I don't want to tell my story.
1: Oh, you have to.
0: I was working at. I ain't gonna say, but. Okay. But it's a place where you take kids to have a good time back in the 80s. Everybody, first job, right? He used to work there. Right, you know what I'm talking about.
1: I think we all figured it out.
0: But they didn't call it Chuck E. Cheese. It was called Showbiz.
1: Oh, okay.
3: Yes, it was.
1: I remember Showbiz Pizza.
0: Yeah, when I was working the main dining room, and I was doing two birthday parties. And we had some racist people. That was before the Trump. They was real racist. And I remember they had called one of the black girls that worked there. I was walking through there, and I heard them call them the N-word.
1: Oh.
0: And whatever, because she had got their pizza order wrong. So, you know, I'm in the 11th grade. I ain't know nobody. You know, I was real stupid in 11th grade. Now, you think I'm stupid now. In 11th grade, I was. And so I said, okay, I'll make your pizza since you want to call all us an N, you know. And I took the pizza back there to the... to the break room.
1: Oh no,
0: Gary, I'm so sorry about that.
1: Oh no,
2: yeah, I'm sorry.
0: I put my pants down and rubbed my balls across that whole piece.
1: Oh, Ricky Smiley,
0: put it right on in the oven. And when that baby came out, I cut it up and I took it out there. I said, "How's the pizza? It's so good. It's so good.
1: They cheese, loved it.
0: the cheese was coming, was hanging up. I gave it a good." The black girls that were working in the back, they was in their late 20s and their 30s. They was out of high school. I ain't never seen black women laugh so hard. They were laid out on the floor. They were crying because I done squatted up on the break table and rubbing everything across that pizza.
1: What you ask him, Ricky? What you ask him?
0: I said, "How's the pizza? You like it?"
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0: Boy, I love this right here. This is a brand new song from Victoria Monet. Let me. Yeah. Yeah, that's I'm feeling all of that right there. Hey, I got your wake-up calls. Y'all get at me right now. 866-9-RICKEY. 866-9-R-I-C-K-E-Y. 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
10: From the News Radio 1029 KARN Weather Center, I'm Fox 16 Chief Meteorologist Joel Young. We'll be partly cloudy, warm, and humid to start the day on Monday with maybe a lingering isolated shower or storm. Temperatures around 74 to start the day. Then in the afternoon, we're partly cloudy with a few more isolated showers and storms, a 30% chance of rain with highs around 89, heat index values near 99, then drying out with mostly clear skies by Tuesday morning, a lows in the mid-70s. I'm Fox 16 Chief Meteorologist Joel Young from the Arkansas Storm Team at the News Radio 1-2-9 KARN Weather Center.
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1: All right, party people, get your ears open. This is about that time for Beyonce Aloysius Take It Tuesday. What up?
2: Hey, good morning, Ricky. Okay, so everyone has an Instagram page on this show. And have you ever looked at your page and wished, man, I wish that pretty picture of me at the beach was at the top, or you wish you could rearrange the grid on your page? Okay, well, great. I'm glad you do, because Instagram has finally made that available for you. So all you have to do is go to your Instagram page, hit edit profile, and you can move the pictures around like you want to. So now you can make it as aesthetically pleasing as you choose to. So I was really excited about that. Not sure how I feel about this. In Atlanta, they have now started an autonomous bus shuttle. I always mess up that
3: autonomous
2: word. Autonomous bus shuttle. So it's going to take about 12 to 15 people. It's going for a 2-mile route around the city. They're saying this is going to come to a lot more of the cities. Now, based on the Waymos, I'm not really sure how I feel about this. You've seen all the Waymos that are going into the neighborhood, blocking the entrances, blocking police and fire departments. I don't know how I feel about a robot-driven bus driving around the city with multiple people. It's kind of scary, but, you know, hey, we shall see. And also, yesterday, this is kind of exciting. Well, the World Developers Conference for Apple went down, and there's a lot of improvements. So all my iPhone users, you know, we've heard the promises about Siri. Well, allegedly, now I say allegedly very hard on this one, Siri is getting a complete overhaul. We've heard this before, but now Siri is going to be using AI, and it's going to be able to work across all your apps. It's going to be able to look through your camera lens and see what you're pointing at. It's going to be able to read the information that's actually in your phone. It's going to supposedly help make appointments. It's supposed to be the smart Siri that it was 2-3 years ago. So we shall see. I'm very, very pessimistic about this one. You got to show me, right? Also, Apple announced that for your AirBuds, you can now, which a lot of people don't understand, after 10 years, you can finally, with this new update, the iOS 27 update, adjust the volume setting and your frequency level the way you should. And lastly, for all the parents out there, you're going to have more controls. Now, we've all been talking about Roblox and, you know, online activity for your kids. Well, they're setting up all these controls for parents, so where you should be able to monitor and watch what your kids are playing and set up messaging services a lot more strict, so people cannot strangers can't message your kids, which these features are already in there. You really have to just go in there and play with the settings, but they're making it more advanced and try to protect themselves and your kids as well. And lastly, for everybody out there, if you have a desktop Apple computer or a laptop Mac, if you have the iOS Intel processor, you will no longer be able to get updates, because Apple has now gotten rid of Intel completely. And so your computer is kind of going to be really not usable for any of the upgrades that it has.
4: Obsolete? Wait, how do I know if I got that?
2: So because Intel is going Apple Silicon, and the way to check your computer is you go up to the top left-hand corner, you click on the Apple figure, and then it will tell you if you have an M1, M2, M3, or 4, that means you have an Apple Silicon computer, so you can update it. If not, you might need to upgrade pretty soon. But yes, for all these stories and more, you can hit me up at Beyonce ATL. I will break it all down on a video and answer all your questions. I got you covered again. BeyonceATL. Yes, sir.
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7: With a look at the Southern Bancorp traffic this morning, your Tuesday morning commute is looking good as state police have no accidents or major incidents to report at this time. And that's your Southern Bancorp traffic. Southern Bancorp, wealth builders for everyone, now serving Little Rock. With the Arkansas Traffic Network, I'm Santa James.
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1: I'm good, man. You done know, just had to wake the whole city up, man. And of course, hit me up on the gram at J-A-H Lion, sir.
0: J-A-H Lion, sir. Appreciate you, man.
1: My pleasure, man. You done know.
0: Hey, everybody, y'all need to get ready, man. 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The rooms are selling out. Book your cabin today. Go on the One Voyage Cruise hosted by me, Ricky Smiley. Okay, the whole and come and have a good time with the Ricky Smiley Morning Show. T.I., Keep Sweat, Karen White, The Commodores, Rick Ross, D.O. Hughley, S.O.S. Band, Ja'Kalen Carr, Jonathan McReynolds, Erica Campbell, Pastor Mike Jr. is going to be there from Rock City. Okay, listen, man, we're going to have a good time. 803 Fresh Fat Daddy, man, y'all need to call 214-495-1963 so you can go ahead and get that $500 credit. And the code is R-I-C-K-E-Y. Hey, on Virgin, on the sexiest ship on the seas. Virgin.
2: Sexy.
0: Yes, sir. Real sexy. Swanky, swanky. Swanky, swanky.
2: Okay.
0: Black Tony. Swanky, swanky. Black Tony.
3: Yeah.
0: Hey, man, get your energy up, bro. Come to work, man. Please.
3: No,
0: please.
3: I'm trying to, but I got to go to the bank. I got to go to the bank this morning to deal with a little situation. So, and you know, the bank don't
0: you
3: open
0: go to
3: up
0: to the bank afterward. The bank don't open until 10 o'clock.
3: Shout out the bank open at 9 o'clock. I got to be there when they open up because I got to cover a situation.
0: What about your job?
3: What about going to jail?
0: It ain't no bank without a job.
3: Ain't no job with if I'm in jail. If I'm in chain gang, ain't no job. Get what? If I'm locked up. Ain't no job, so I got to handle this, and I need y'all help. I need you to help me a little bit. So I'll never ask you for nothing.
0: All right, you promise you're coming tomorrow, man. If we
3: if I get this quick today, I'll be there tomorrow, boy. If I get this quick today, I'll be there tomorrow or the rest of the week, son.
0: When last time you
3: I gotta go to the bank this morning because I told you a couple weeks ago, the city had I opened up my office, my kind of like a law firm office.
0: Yeah.
3: And the city had put fines on me, shawty, because they said I was on it or violation. And so they had put fines on me, shawty, $17,000, shawty. I had to write them folks a check so that we could stay in business. And I wrote them folks a check for $17,000.
0: Okay, what they got to do with you coming to work? What you need?
3: I ain't have $17,000 in the bank, in a bank account. So I put a check in there yesterday. My sister gave me a check for $6,000, right?
0: Yeah.
3: Try to make up a little bit of it. But then she told me she didn't have $200 in the bank. So, look, so what I got to do, so my partner told me, he said, she's not going to cash that check right off. He said, you're going to have a fruit day. So he said, just borrow like $11,000 from Rick and about another $8,000 from Gary or Brett. And that'll cover that because I got a case coming in, Saturday on Friday. I got a big case coming in on Friday, Saturday. We're going to settle that. On Friday, so if you can just give me like a
0: what coming in? What you got coming in Friday though?
3: Cheesesteak case.
0: A cheesesteak case.
3: Yeah.
0: What happened with the cheesesteak?
3: The lady sued the folks who made the Philly stores that made the Philly steak and the wings. They sold her son's cheesesteak and that cheese was too hot and burnt top of his mouth. We suing them for $200 million. So they ought to settle
0: So how much money do you think you're going to get out of that case?
3: Probably about $15,000 at least.
4: $200 million?
3: Yeah, you got to throw the bidding on out, though, just to get them scared. Then they be like, man, I only trying to pay that $200 million. Well, we give you $15,000. I'd be like, yeah, we can take that.
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13: With a look at the Southern Bank Corp traffic this morning, traffic has picked up now on I-30 eastbound from Vimy Ridge Road back to Bryant, on 57 southbound from north of McCain Boulevard up to I-40, and at the North Interchange. And that's your Southern Bank Corp traffic. 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With the Arkansas Traffic Network, I'm Santa James.
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0: Good morning. Hello?
1: Ricky.
0: Yes, ma'am. Where are you calling from?
1: Carolyn. It's Carolyn from Nashville, Tennessee. I'm listening to 101.5.
0: What's going on? Yeah.
1: Yeah. I think it's the way the trumpets go. Just, it reminds me of Connor.
2: Who's Connor?
0: Brad, don't do that.
1: He broke up with me over at Green Hills Mall. And I just, I don't know, it's the way the song goes. And I'm,
0: yeah. It tears me up, too. That song got everybody in their feelings.
1: I loved him so much.
0: Yeah. Let it out. Let it out. Let it out.
1: Let it out. Remember how much I miss him.
0: Let it out. Let it out. Let it out. Get it all out. Scream it out. Scream it out. You can't hold that in. Scream it out. Scream it out.
1: I just miss scream it out so much.
0: Just scream it out. Scream it out. Scream it out.
2: Big old baby.
0: Scream it out. Yeah. Thank you so much. Oh, my God. Call us in. Yeah. Coming up.
2: Oh, my God.
0: Coming up in what's trending. Everybody have a favorite group, movie, or TV show that now you don't like it as much just because it became too popular. This morning we want hold on 1 second. What was ruined because too many people discovered it? Hit us up at 866-9-RICKY, 866-9-R-I-C-K-E-Y. 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
4: From the News Radio 1029 KARN Weather Center, I'm Fox 16 Chief Meteorologist Joel Young. We'll be partly cloudy, warm, and humid to start the day on Monday with maybe a lingering isolated shower or storm. Temperatures around 74 to start the day. Then in the afternoon, we're partly cloudy with a few more isolated showers and storms, a 30% chance of rain with highs around 89, heat index values near 99, then drying out with mostly clear skies by Tuesday morning, a lows in the mid-70s. I'm Fox 16 Chief Meteorologist Joel Young from the Arkansas Storm Team at the News Radio 1029 KARN Weather Center.
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8: With a look at the Southern Bank Corp traffic this morning, we are seeing heavy traffic on I-30 eastbound from Bimy Ridge Road back to Bryant, on 57 southbound from north of McCain Boulevard up to I-40 and at the North Interchange. And that's your Southern Bank Corp traffic. 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With the Arkansas Traffic Network, I'm Santa James.
16: 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Slow down. Those fines are double and lives are on the line. 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
12: With a look at the Southern Bank Corp traffic this morning, we are seeing heavy traffic on I-30 eastbound from Bimy Ridge Road back to Bryant, on 57 southbound from north of McCain Boulevard up to I-40, and at the north and south interchanges. And that's your Southern Bank Corp traffic. 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With the Arkansas Traffic Network, I'm Santa James.
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0: things that that people have ruined with the TV show that you discovered before everybody started binge watching it, or maybe it was a local restaurant that used to be easy to get into. Now social media made it impossible to get a table. What are something that was great until too many doggone people discovered it? Hit us up at 866-9-R-I-C-K-E-Y. Let's go to the phones. Good morning.
1: My name is Jackina, and I'm calling from Tampa, and Tampa has been ruined because of too many people.
2: This is Eddie Brown from Monroe, Louisiana, and I think oxtails. When I was little, you could get a box of oxtails for $5. Now you can't get them for $1,000.
3: This is James Barr from Tampa, Florida, and the thing that everybody got a hold of and messed it up was the dope game.
4: My name is Trinita, calling from North Carolina. The tropical islands have been destroyed because too many people discovered it and have Americanized it, ruined all the natural jewelry and authentic souvenirs you can pick up.
5: Hi, this is Tina from St. Louis, Martha's Vineyard. It was ruined by the bonnet.
6: My name is
0: Patrick. Oh, my God.
6: The turkey leg hood. They ruined it.
7: Hey, yeah, this is Kenny Mack. Just wanted to say it's definitely Uber. Uber has destroyed Uber. It was definitely Uber. Uber, Uber, Uber.
8: My name is Tavi. I'm calling from Greenwood, South Carolina. And the thing that was ruined the most was the dining hall, the restaurant called the Dining Hall. It was a nice, quiet, elegant place for couples. And then it ended up just being blew out of proportion. And then it just ended up, you know, just getting bad.
9: Hey, this is Crystal. I'm calling from Dallas, and they done made Spirit Airlines shut down because Spirit, the only airline that lets you come to the ticket counter and get a round-trip ticket for $50 to wherever you want to go.
10: Yes.
9: Now, everybody found out about it, and they done had to shut it down.
10: Right.
11: Hey, This is Big Fine Black Keisha from New Orleans. I want to say BBLs because I got mine in 2015, and not everybody got it.
10: Oh. Big fine, man, big y'all, fine Keisha.
0: Yeah, y'all need to eat some cornbread and some pinto beans.
10: Yes.
0: And do some squats. That BBL, that you can get that 90s natural.
12: Get that natural.
0: But the dude said they messed up the dope game. How much A-ball going for today?
10: Ricky.
0: Remember back there somebody front you an A-ball?
10: What are you talking about here?
12: Say, man.
0: Special K.
10: Dude. No, sir. We're not talking about that on the show.
12: Slow down, Chief.
0: Hey. The dude called in and said they didn't mess up the dope game. I said, come back in the day when you were broke, somebody front your A-ball. You go and make you some money.
10: No, sir. Nobody's fronting. No.
12: Hey, y'all remember the toll roads used to be, you used to take the toll road to avoid traffic?
10: Yep.
12: Now it's toll roads are parking lots.
10: Right. And you could throw your quarters in or pennies and you would never get in trouble.
0: Yeah, it's really bad. But I can't believe the lady called in and said, I know damn well the lady didn't call up here and said that they wearing bonnets up in Martha's Vineyard.
10: Now, wait a minute. That's what she said.
13: No, they not.
14: She said it messed it up, honey.
10: Ooh.
13: No, they are not.
10: Y'all are
0: tripping. Yeah. That's a whole nother conversation. We got to have a conversation about not just about the bonnets, but just like when you get a chance to go and experience something or whatever, how to switch it up and adapt to the environment that you're in. I don't know. I don't want to get canceled. I don't want
13: to code switch. You ain't saying nothing wrong.
10: Our whole lives. You have to code switch. You don't talk to your boss the way you talk to me. Come on.
0: Right. Yeah. It'd be some spaces like I just would never post because I really enjoy the restaurant or I really enjoy this particular area to go and just enjoy myself or whatever, or a particular time at amusement park when is a good time to go to the amusement park.
15: That's what happened with Tulum.
10: Tulum.
0: Oh, really?
13: Look at Cancun.
15: Tulum and Cancun. Like, Tulum used to be a little duck off nobody knew about, and you could go, you know, and now everybody.
13: Cancun is like the United States.
0: Hold on. Okay, what'd you say, Brett?
15: Everybody in Tulum now. You can't go. You can't go because they have, like, houses on top of houses. So you rent you, get you a nice rental property, but then this house above you is 15 people that they can look down on your swimming pool, and it's just too much. It used
0: and
15: to
0: then
15: be
0: they
15: so
0: put, like,
15: private.
0: Them damn phones.
15: Cameras,
0: now, what you were saying, Kay?
13: I said Cancun is like America. It's not even like going out of town.
15: Right.
0: What?
13: It's like you might as well just be in Destin.
15: Yep.
10: But you know what else? They're also ruining the monuments by, like, trampling on Tulum and other monuments too, all around the world.
15: Yes,
0: the monuments. With
10: Tulum, it's like a mini what do you call it? They're in Egypt, like a mini pyramid.
0: Right.
10: Yeah, and they're like people just trampling. Like so many people are going now.
0: Yeah, yeah, yeah. And things here in the United States. Hey, if y'all was not able to get through, y'all hit us up. Hit us up at 866-9-R-I-C-K-E-Y, or just hit us up on the website. All right, y'all, coming up, y'all Lion Sounds has the Chicken and Waffle Mix. You don't want to miss that. Up next, Ricky Smiley Morning Show.
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32: With a look at the Southern Bank Corp traffic this morning, we are seeing heavy traffic in the normal areas on 57 southbound from north of McCain Boulevard up to I-40, on I-30 eastbound from Vimy Ridge Road back to Bryant, 430 northbound from Baseline Road up to I-30, and at the north and south interchanges. And that's your Southern Bank Corp traffic. 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With the Arkansas Traffic Network, I'm Santa James.
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18: From the News Radio 1029 KARN Weather Center, I'm Fox 16 Chief Meteorologist Joel Young. We'll be partly cloudy, warm, and humid to start the day on Monday with maybe a lingering isolated shower or storm. Temperatures around 74 to start the day. Then in the afternoon, we're partly cloudy with a few more isolated showers and storms. A 30% chance of rain with highs around 89. Heat index values near 99. Then drying out with mostly clear skies by Tuesday morning, a lows in the mid-70s. I'm Fox 16 Chief Meteorologist Joel Young from the Arkansas Storm Team at the News Radio 1029 KARN Weather Center.
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6: With a look at the Southern Bank Corp traffic this morning, we are still seeing a considerable amount of traffic on I-30 eastbound from Vimy Ridge Road back to Alexander and at the North Interchange. Other than that, the roads are looking good for your Tuesday morning commute. And that's your Southern Bank Corp traffic. Southern Bank Corp, wealth builders for everyone. Everyone now serving Little Rock. With the Arkansas Traffic Network, I'm Santa James.
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11: 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And that's your Southern Bancorp traffic. 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With the Arkansas Traffic Network, I'm Santa James.
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0: Tone Stith with Fly on Little Rock's Adult Choice 1021 KOKY. Good Tuesday morning. It's your girl, Sandy Jean, the Cokie Queen, on the scene, ready to do my thing. Play good music for you, share good information with you, and of course, get you hooked up with a little something, something. A big thank you going out to Pat and Brenda. Thank you all so kindly for having the gang over on last night to watch the NBA Finals. We were watching the Spurs take on the Knicks. Of course, I was rooting for the Knicks, and what happened? The Spurs won. So I guess that means that the Knicks are out completely. I don't know how it works. I'll just have to see if I'm going to be invited back over for another game to see if there's some more playing going on for the Knicks. Because again, I was rooting for them, but they did not pull out the win on last night. But it's all right. We have a beautiful day to look forward to and lots of other things, you know, going on. Looking at a high of 93 today with a 20% chance of rain. We're looking at an overnight low of 75. Today, it's going to be times of sun and clouds. When that sun is out, you must know that that sun is working overtime. So catch you some shade if you can, especially if you have to work outside, because I don't want you guys to get too hot out there. I'm going to need somebody to win these tickets. Of course, you know, this coming Saturday at the Arkansas State Fairgrounds, the Arkansas Big Boy Toys Expo is going to be going on. Cars, trucks, bikes and boats, all different kinds from 1940, and let me say before 1940, all the way up until 2026. You are going to see some fabulous vehicles, so make sure that you are there. Again, it's the Arkansas Big Boy Toys Expo that goes on this coming Saturday, June 13th at the Arkansas State Fairgrounds. And if you'd like tickets, well, you need to go to Facebook, look up Arkansas Big Boy Toys with the Z Expo. Again, Arkansas Big Boy Toys Expo, because there are other people that have Big Boy Toys Expo, but not like the one in Arkansas that's going to be going on this coming Saturday, and I definitely want you guys to be there. So again, check them out on Facebook at Arkansas Big Boy Toys with a Z Expo, or call Douglas 1 at 501-993-9099. That's 501-993-9099. Call that number to get your Arkansas Big Boy Toys Expo tickets. And if you're feeling lucky, you're going to stay right where you are, because I've got your chance to win. And I think I'm going to do that. I like doing it a little bit later on. 1:15. How does that work? That gives you time to enjoy your lunch and the music, your midday motivation. And then after that, you'll be ready. So at about 1:15, all right, we're going to get you hooked up. But right now, I'm going to hook you up with some good music from Guy, St. Harrison, and Michael Jackson. If you guys are traveling, be sure to listen live at 1021KOKY.com. 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

0: The king of pop, Michael Jackson, wanna be starting something on Little Rock's Adult Choice 102.1 KOKY, hanging out with your girl, Santa Jean, the Cokie Queen, and I wanna remind you all to mark your calendars for Friday, June 19th, as we get ready for the Juneteenth celebration. The Arkansas Martin Luther King Jr. Commission will be hosting their Juneteenth Freedom Heritage Community Food Giveaway Friday, June 19th, 10 a.m. until 1 p.m. at the Jacksonville Community Center that's located at 5 Municipal Drive in Jacksonville. No ID is required. This will be a drive-through event on a first-come, first-served basis, one day only from 10 a.m. until 1 p.m. Friday, June 19th. Again, it's the Arkansas Martin Luther King Jr. Commission Juneteenth Freedom Heritage Community Food Giveaway going on Friday, June 19th, 10 a.m. until 1 p.m. at the Jacksonville Community Center. If you or somebody that you know is in need of food, you're definitely going to want to show up there. And again, no ID is required. This will be a drive-through event. So you simply drive up, get food, and head off. All right? Maybe you're going to be picking it up for yourself. Maybe you're going to come and get something for somebody that you know is in need and they can't make it there. Think about the elderly. Think about those that are not able to get out. All right? It's, again, going on Friday, June 19th from 10 a.m. until 1 p.m. at the Jacksonville Community Center. So don't miss out on it, all right? And don't miss out on Chris Brown, Ama, Brent Faiyaz. They're on the way. And don't forget your chance to win tickets to the Arkansas Big Boy Toys Expo. It's all coming up on Cokie. We've made it to June, which means Juneteenth is on the way. But before that, the Arkansas Big Boys get to play at the Arkansas Big Boy Toys Expo. June 13th at the Arkansas State Fairgrounds. Cars, trucks, bikes, boats, competing for over $2,500 in prizes. Awards will be given to the top 20 best motorcycles, side-by-sides, boats, and best in show. 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And of course, you know, Cancer Nation on standby and ready to get down, baby. Comedian Keith Gleason and Big Rob will be celebrating with a big birthday bash Saturday, July 11th at Shooter's Bar and Grill. TJ Hooker, Prince DJ, Little Rock Bound to perform alongside Arkansas boy J.C. McKellar, Keith Savage and the Weepin' Band, and Big Rob himself will also be performing. Again, that's Saturday, July 11th. Comedian Keith Gleason and Big Rob's birthday bash. You've got to be there. That's why we're getting you hooked up. 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

From the Central High crisis till today, we ain't new to this. We're true to this. Celebrating 70 years of the best of today and yesterday's R&B. 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

close on Little Rock's Adult Choice 102.1 KOKY, the station getting you hooked up with tickets to the Big Cancer Birthday Bash for comedian Keith Gleason and Big Rob. Oh yes, that's going on Saturday, July 11th at Shooter's Bar and Grill. And I know you guys want to go, so make sure that you stick around for your chance to win. Jay Brown, October London on the way. But right now, Bruno Mars on Coke. For just a chance.

0: Ariane with the one on Little Rock's Adult Choice 102.1 KOKY, hanging out with your girl, Santa Jean, the Cokie Queen. And it's now time for birthdays and anniversaries. Happy birthday going out to Ruby Ben. She's celebrating her birthday today. Hope you enjoy your day, darling. Happy birthday going out to Mr. Tracy Johnson. He's celebrating his birthday today. Happy birthday going out to Heaven McKinney. She is celebrating her birthday today. Happy birthday going out to Krista Starnes. She's celebrating her birthday today. Miss Rosalind Lambert, such a sweet young lady. She's celebrating her birthday today too. So happy birthday, Roz. Hope you enjoy your day. Happy birthday going out to Mob Rob. He's celebrating his birthday today. Darren Sewell, who actually used to work right here on our sister station, Power 923. He is celebrating his birthday today. So happy birthday going out to him. They celebrate today with Johnny Depp, the movie actor, is celebrating his 63rd birthday today. Movie actress Natalie Portman, she's celebrating her 45th birthday today. So happy birthday going out to her. Michael J. Fox, who I found out this morning on our sister station, KARN News Radio, that Michael J. Fox, his name is really Michael A. Fox, but he didn't want to have the A because he's Canadian and there's something about A, you know, when you say something. So he didn't want to be known as Michael A. Fox. He wanted to be known as Michael J. Fox. And he's celebrating again his 65th birthday today. So happy birthday going out to him. Miss Tamala Mann, movie actress and songstress. Oh, she can sing so well. Tamala Mann is celebrating her 60th birthday today. So happy birthday to her. Lucian Viscount, Viscount, he is celebrating his 34th birthday today. He's a British actor and I love him. What was he in that I can remember? I honestly want to say that he was on Bridgerton, but I can't remember and I don't see it in his the information that I have. I don't see it there, but beautiful young man. Happy birthday, darling. Hope you enjoy your day. And I'm going to learn your name, Lucian. Logan Browning, the movie actress, she's celebrating her 37th birthday today. So happy birthday to her. Also on the birthday list, we have movie actor Josh Hamilton, who's celebrating his 57th birthday today. So happy birthday going out to him. TV actress Keisha Sharp. I always did love her. She was on Girlfriends. She is celebrating her 53rd birthday today. TV actress Gloria Rubin, she's celebrating her 62nd birthday today. And also on the birthday list, T.D. Jakes, he is celebrating his 69th birthday today. So again, happy birthday to everybody out there celebrating a birthday. And don't forget the big birthday bash for comedian Keith Gleason and Big Rob coming up Saturday, July 11th. T.J. Hooker, Prince DJ, Mr. Arkansas Boy, JC McKellar, Keith Savage and the Weeping Band, and Big Rob will be performing at Shooter's Bar and Grill Saturday, July 11th. Tickets for the comedian Keith Gleason and Big Rob birthday bash can be purchased at Ugly Mike's Records, Uncle T's Food Mart and off of the city, Butler Furniture, the Record Rack in Pine Bluff. Make sure you get your tickets. That is going to be a really nice night of Southern Soul, Blues, and R&B. So get your tickets early. And of course, you know, we are getting you hooked up. So your chance to win is right here. Just make sure you're here for the win. All right. Ralph Tresvant, Victoria Monet, and Peebo Bryson coming up on Cokie.
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0: We sure don't have to talk about love because love is an action word. 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If something is going on that we need to know about, you better know that Joe is going to tap into that source, find the information, invite them here, and get the information out to you. So don't miss it. 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And don't forget, 1021KOKY.com, home of the sweet deal, this coming Thursday morning at 9 a.m., right when Joe is about to start the show. You can take advantage of the sweet deal of the day. It's summertime, and I know you want to get away. Well, you can get away to Mountain Harbor Resort and Spa. $300 is going to get you $600 to spend at Mountain Harbor, where you get to experience one of Arkansas's premier lake destinations on beautiful Lake Ouachita. 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Doesn't that sound fun? Yeah, you ready to get away? Well, you can. Again, this Thursday morning, make sure to head over to 1021KOKY.com, click on the Sweet Deal tab, and take advantage of Mountain Harbor Resort and Spa on Lake Ouachita. Oh, that's going to be fun. And another thing that's going to be fun, the Big Boy Toys Expo that's going on this coming Saturday at the Arkansas State Fairgrounds. Don't forget it. About 1:15, I'm going to get somebody hooked up. Will it be you, boo? Well, guess what? We will find out in just a little bit. But right now, let's get back into the music. Maya, Isaiah Falls, they're on the way on KOKY. We've made it to June, which means Juneteenth is on the way. But before that, the Arkansas Big Boys get to play at the Arkansas Big Boy Toys Expo, June 13th at the Arkansas State Fairgrounds. Cars, trucks, bikes, boats, competing for over $2,500 in prizes. Awards will be given to the top 20 best motorcycles, side-by-sides, boats, and best in show. And we know the big boys and little boys want to go. And we've got you. Your ticket hookup is at 501-523-1021. And of course, you know, Cancer Nation on standby and ready to get down, baby. Comedian Keith Gleason and Big Rob will be celebrating with a big birthday bash Saturday, July 11th at Shooter's Bar and Grill. T.J. Hooker, Prince DJ, Little Rock Bound to perform alongside Arkansas boy J.C. McKellar, Keith Savage and the Weepin' Band, and Big Rob himself will also be performing. Again, it's Saturday, July 11th, comedian Keith Gleason and Big Rob's birthday bash. You've got to be there. That's why we're getting you hooked up. Text or call to win at 501-523-1021. 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
23: You know, we've come too far to throw it all away. Just talk to

It's Isaiah Falls with Taboo on Little Rock's Adult Choice 22.1 KOKY, hanging out with your girl, Santa G, the Cokie Queen. Of course, more good music is on the way from Snoop, Swiss Beats, Tank, Neo, and Anthony Hamilton. But right

Little Rock's Adult Choice, 102.1 KOKY, Sherwood, Little Rock. 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

0: Century Don't Mind on Little Rock's Adult Choice 102.1 KOKY, the station sending you to the Arkansas Big Boy Toys Expo this coming Saturday at the Arkansas State Fairgrounds, hanging out with your girl, Santa Jean, the Cokie Queen. And it's now time for a little entertainment news. Now, you might know this guy from Hook or Fat Albert, but actor, Shadrick Anderson III may be best known to many audiences for his acting career, but the former child star is continuing to build a parallel path in music with the release of his latest album, Let It Fall. The 10-track project arrived May 20th and is now available on major streaming platforms worldwide, blending contemporary R&B with jazz-inspired arrangements and soulful melodies. The album explores themes of personal growth, emotional healing, self-worth, and renewal. For Anderson, whose entertainment career spans film, television, music, directing, and education, the release marks his third official studio album and another chapter in a creative journey that has stretched across decades. So congratulations to him. Also, congratulations in order to Jay Ellis, the actor. He's taking his talents back to the classroom, proving that even after achieving success in Hollywood, there's still value in learning the skills that can help build a lasting career beyond the screen. The actor is best known for playing Lawrence Walker on HBO's Insecure, recently revealed that he completed a program at Harvard Business School, sharing photos from campus and explaining why he felt the experience was necessary at this stage of his career. The stuff they don't teach you on set. I took a class at HBS to learn the business behind the business, Ellis said. Best classroom I've been in, even better people to be in it with. So again, congratulations to Jay Ellis on stepping his game up. Also, so nobody told me this. American men are booking trips to Jamaica to be bathed and pampered by raft women. The trend began earlier this year when a viral video showed a man laying on his back on a bamboo raft while a raft guide poured healing oil all over him. That's what everybody does when they come to Jamaica, one woman said. She's referring to Jamaica's river rafting tours that are all the rage right now. The first rafting tourists were American women who lusted after the male raft guides. They told their friends, and soon thereafter, American women were flocking to Jamaica for their dream vacation so that they could get on the raft and get rubbed down with creams all over their bodies until March 2022, when a lady said, this man, he went too far. He touched me inappropriately. And it really kind of almost shut down the business. Oh, but then the Jamaican women took over the rafting industry, and now business is once again booming. Now American men are flocking to Jamaica. They appear in videos enjoying themselves as sexy women rub sunscreen and healing oil all over their bodies. Now, fellas, will you be making a trip to Jamaica? Let me know. You know the number, 501-523-1021. That's all I have for entertainment news, but not all I have for you. I've got that chance to win those tickets to the Arkansas Big Boy Toys Expo coming up at about 1:15, and LaVert, Raheem Devon, Kano on the way. 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
1: 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McKellen. 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

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Forever's a mighty long time. Here we are decades later. The sentiment is still the same. 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

0: Kano, I'm ready on Little Rock's Adult Choice 102.1 KOKY, hanging out with your girl, Santa Jean, the Koki Queen. Now, don't forget the comedian Keith Gleason, Big Rob. They're going to be celebrating their birthdays Saturday, July 11th at Shooter's Bar and Grill with TJ Hooker, Prince DJ, Mr. Arkansas Boy, JC McKellar, Keith Savage, and the Weefin Band. Plus, Big Rob will also be performing on his birthday. Show's going to be hosted by Broadway Joe and the birthday boy comedian Keith Gleason. Get those tickets at the Record Rack in Pine Bluff, Butler Furniture, Knopf of the City, Uncle T's Food Mart, or Ugly Mike's Records. They all have your comedian Keith Gleason and Big Rob's birthday bash tickets. There will be a live band with every performing artist. So if you like live music, you're going to love the birthday bash. Get your tickets now. And of course, don't forget that we are going to get a few of you hooked up, because we know that you like partying with the Cancers. Oh yes, yeah, they're going to have a good time, and you're going to be all up in there. Blues, Southern Soul, R&B all night long. Oh honey, it's going to be a night to remember. So make sure that you get your tickets early, and again, stick around for your chance to win and more good music from Jill Scott and Genevieve Jordan Ward. They're on the way on Koki. We've made it to June, which means Juneteenth is on the way. But before that, the Arkansas Big Boys get to play at the Arkansas Big Boy Toys Expo, June 13th at the Arkansas State Fairgrounds. Cars, trucks, bikes, boats, competing for over $2,500 in prizes. Awards will be given to the top 20 best motorcycles, side-by-sides, boats, and best in show. 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TJ Hooker, Prince DJ, Little Rock Bound to perform alongside Arkansas Boy JC McKellar, Keith Savage and the Weepin' Band, and Big Rob himself will also be performing. Again, that's Saturday, July 11th. Comedian Keith Gleason and Big Rob's birthday bash. 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

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We're true to this. 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

0: Johnny Gill with a dance, a kiss on Little Rock's Adult Choice 1021 KOKY. Welcome to the noon hour. Still hanging out with your girl, Santa Jean, the Cokie Queen, and it's now time for your midday motivation. And today's midday motivation comes from an anonymous source who says, when life is hard, remember, it's often in these moments that strength grows the deepest. Again, today's midday motivation coming from an anonymous source who once said, when life is hard, remember, it's often in these moments that strength grows the deepest. So whatever it is you're going through, you're gonna be okay. You're gonna tough this out and you're gonna find out just how strong you really are. Now, don't forget that this is Home of the Sweet Deal this coming Thursday morning, 9 a.m. Be sure to head over to 1021koky.com. Click on the Sweet Deal tab so that you can take advantage of the Sweet Deal, which will be Mountain Harbor Resort and Spa on Lake Washita. 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

0: The Mary Jane Girls in my house on Little Rock's Adult Choice 1021 KOKY, the station getting you hooked up with tickets to the Arkansas Big Boy Toys Expo this coming Saturday at the Arkansas State Fairgrounds. But don't forget that we are getting ready for Juneteenth. Also, listen, the Arkansas Martin Luther King Jr. Commission will be hosting a Juneteenth Freedom Heritage Community Food Giveaway Friday, June 19th at the Jacksonville Community Center that's located at 5 Municipal Drive in Jacksonville from 10 a.m. until 1 p.m. No ID required. This will be a drive-through event, and it's on a first-come, first-served basis. Again, hosted by the Arkansas Martin Luther King Jr. Commission Friday, June 19th. It's the Juneteenth Freedom Heritage Community Food Giveaway. If you or somebody that you know is in need of food, make sure that you are there, all right? And if you are ready to do some winning, I know that you're not going to go anywhere because, again, in a couple of minutes, I'm going to get somebody hooked up with tickets to the Arkansas Big Boy Toys Expo. Cars, trucks, bikes, side-by-sides, all of the stuff that the fellas like. It's going to be at the Arkansas State Fairgrounds this coming Saturday, and I know you guys want to go. So make sure that you stay right where you are for your chance to win. And of course, more good music. Kevin Ross, Calvin Richardson, next on KOKY. We've made it to June, which means Juneteenth is on the way. But before that, the Arkansas Big Boys get to play at the Arkansas Big Boy Toys Expo. June 13th at the Arkansas State Fairgrounds. Cars, trucks, bikes, boats, competing for over $2,500 in prizes. Awards will be given to the top 20 best motorcycles, side-by-sides, boats, and best in show. And we know the big boys and little boys want to go. And we've got you. Your ticket hookup is at 501-523-1021. And of course, you know, Cancer Nation on standby and ready to get down, baby. Comedian Keith Gleason and Big Rob will be celebrating with a big birthday bash Saturday, July 11th at Shooter's Bar and Grill. TJ Hooker, Prince DJ, Little Rock Bound to perform alongside Arkansas boy JC McKellar, Keith Savage and the Weepin' Band, and Big Rob himself will also be performing. Again, that's Saturday, July 11th, Comedian Keith Gleason and Big Rob's birthday bash. You've got to be there. That's why we're getting you hooked up. 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

Calvin Richardson, Radio Rodeo 1, Little Rock's Adult Choice, 1021 KOKY, still hanging out with your girl, Santa Jean, the Cokie Queen, Victoria Monet, Money Long, Q Parker, Tony Terry, they're on the way. And again, in about 15, 20 minutes, somebody's going to get hooked up with tickets to the Arkansas Big Boy Toys Expo going on this Saturday at the Arkansas State Fairgrounds. But right now, October London on KOKY.

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0: Tone Stitt Fly on Little Rock's Adult Choice 1021 KOKY. Hanging out with your girl, Santa Jean, the Cokey Queen. And you ought to know what time it is right now. Yep, it's time to get somebody hooked up with tickets to the Arkansas Big Boy Toys Expo that's going on this coming Saturday at the Arkansas State Fairgrounds. Cars, trucks, bikes, boats, they're going to be everywhere. 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They're also going to have a awards for the top 20 best motorcycle, best side-by-side, best boat, best in show. Cars from pre-1940 all the way up to 2026. This is going to be a time for the fellas. And I know you want to go. 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So text to win. And real quick, let me talk to the class of 2026. 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Santa Jean getting you hooked up with those Arkansas Big Boy Toys Expo tickets. So if you haven't already texted your name to 501-523-1021, go ahead and do it while you enjoy Mariah Carey, Kim, and Sade. They're on the way on KOKY.
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0: 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McKellar.
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0: Sade says, hang on to your love, especially if you can find real love out there, honey. You sure not better hold on. All right, just like that, the fun is over for me. Time for me to get out of here. But of course, I'll be back tomorrow morning, 9 a.m. to do it all over again. Help you guys get through your work day. So until then, I hope you enjoy the rest of this hot day and miss me, because I'm going to be missing you. Of course, you know, comedian D.L. Hughley is coming up next. He'll be with you from 2 until 6. And then it's DJ Paul, y'all, for Koki Nightlife. Make sure that you are here to see what they have for you. And until DL gets here, I'm going to leave you with Johnny Gill, Justin Bieber, Ari Lennox, Raheem Devon, October London, Kayla Brianna, and my favorite couple of all times, Kindred the Family Soul, all headed your way on Little Rock's Adult Choice 102.1 KOKY. We've made it to June, which means Juneteenth is on the way. But before that, the Arkansas Big Boys get to play at the Arkansas Big Boy Toys Expo. 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TJ Hooker, Prince DJ, Little Rock Bound to perform alongside Arkansas boy JC McKellar, Keith Savage and the Weeping Band, and Big Rob himself will also be performing. 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Comedian Keith Gleason and Big Rob's birthday bash. 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
1: This is a love that withstands time, space, and matter forever. Forever's a mighty long time. Here we are decades later. The sentiment is still the same. 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

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We're covering the top stories of the day with What's Trending. That'll be up after Chris Brown. It is the D.L. Hughley Show.

0: 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McKellar.
1: I'm an Arkansas boy. 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
15: What are you gonna do when that dog chases you? That's what everybody wanna know. That's what they asking.

0: She's jazz. She's smart. It's the Jazzy Report on the D.L. Hughley Show.
1: Senator Adam Schiff out of California has introduced a bill that seeks to limit the Department of Defense's use of AI in lethal strikes. The Human Authority and Lethal Operations Act would establish guardrails and oversight for the use of autonomous and semi-autonomous weapons and surveillance systems that use AI. Schiff said the department's use of AI in recent months shows there is an urgent need for legislation.
2: Let's just say this. Artificial intelligence isn't as bad as natural stupidity.
1: That's worse. Yeah.
2: Anybody could do better than Hespit's doing. Anybody?
1: Yes.
2: Could.
3: I mean,
2: anybody could.
1: I think I could do the I could do a better
2: yeah,
1: job.
2: Yeah. Well, we're getting our ass. Let me tell you something. Iran fired missiles at Israel. That means they ain't out of them, right?
1: Mm-hmm,
2: and exactly that means they're not interested in whatever peace. The problem with this country right now is that everything is almost antiquated. Our infrastructure is antiquated. Our transportation system is antiquated, and our military is antiquated. The way people fight now is not. They don't spend billions of dollars on fighter jets. They spend $10,000 on drones.
1: Yeah.
3: Mm-hmm.
2: They have different tactics. And we've never, since Vietnam, we haven't mastered, we haven't adjusted to the way people fight these days. They're not conventional warfare like we have these days.
1: Yeah.
2: And if you do fight somebody, put your best and brightest, not the dude that got kicked out of the National Guard and can't wear a uniform.
3: Yeah.
2: It's not hard to tell how it's going to happen.
1: Yeah.
2: It's not. All right, you going. I'm sorry. I'm raving again.
1: It's okay.
2: This ain't Texas.
1: Ranting. The USDA has confirmed two more cases of the New World screw worm in Texas. Now, this is a fly that burrows into the areas of mammals and lays eggs that hatch maggots that feed on flesh, right? Now, the parasite was eradicated in the U.S. back in the 60s, and they said it had not appeared again until last week. Now, they say the food supply is not at risk. However, they are investing more than $1 billion to stop
2: it. Whoever it is, they say. You know why? Because they fired the people that monitor it.
1: Correct.
3: Thanks,
2: just like they fired the people that monitor, they got rid of the people that monitor the Iranian's nuclear weapons. Mm-hmm. Just like they got rid of the people that monitor these various diseases. And now people are getting sick drinking raw milk.
3: Yeah.
1: Yep.
2: And now diseases they want to decline. You fired.
1: You wanted it.
2: Yeah, that's right. And then you tried to blame Biden. Like, that's what
1: I mean, but that's what
2: literally
1: people like that. That's what they do. They always find somebody else to blame.
2: He literally raised tweets all night, lies, blames Biden, and takes a nap, and then goes does it all over again. That's what he does this whole day, man. It's crazy.
3: Blame Musk.
2: Bootsy, thank you for that. Bootsy has a problem with NFL quarterback and USC star on the cover of Madden wearing nail polish. Listen, I like Bootsy a lot, but I'm not gonna take rearing kids' advice from a dude who had people murdered. You know what I'm saying?
1: Yeah.
2: That's ridiculous.
3: Allegedly.
2: No. He's had hit. I tell you what, nail polish, red nail polish ain't bad as blood on your hands.
1: Mm.
2: It's not at all. Mm. Your idea, now, I don't necessarily like that somebody's wearing nail polish, but you assaulting his manhood? Because he don't comport it like you do? There are people that came up missing mess with you. You think that's a better example for children than a dude who wears nail polish and carries himself in an exemplary way and works hard and leads his team? You think you're a better example than him? That's ridiculous.
1: I just don't understand why people are so preoccupied with what someone else is doing.
2: Man.
1: Mind your own business.
2: Really? Boosie's been to jail for some nefarious things, right?
1: Yes.
2: If you had a child, would you rather him go to jail or wear nail polish?
1: Well, first of all, I wouldn't want a child called Boosie. I wouldn't want to name my baby Boosie.
2: And I'm not knocking him. You stepped out on this thing and started dogging this dude out because he doesn't wear the stuff you do.
1: Yeah. Now, what's interesting is you used to think Boosie was a prophet.
2: No, I do. I think he's a cold piece. But I think this is a silly thing. And I think that if that is your idea, there are people who are not here because on your say-so.
1: Mm-hmm.
2: Allegedly. And you think that you're in a position to morally point your finger at somebody else? His has nail polish, true enough. You wipe that off, blood don't come off your record.
3: Mm. Well,
2: and you're going to go to trial again. Let's stop.
1: Wow.
2: All right, let's get to the call. Let's see what you think. 877-242-2426.
1: Also, this up on Twitter at D.L. 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
2: 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Hughley Show.
0: You're hanging with D.L. 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Turn it up.
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2: So the question we're asking, Lil Boosie said this about Kayla Williams.
3: I come up on the Tecmo Bowl. I never thought in a million years that I would see a Madden cover with the, one of the best players with his fingernails painted. A game that sold to billions of little boys. What kind of message are they sending to these little boys? I never thought in a million years I would see this.
2: What do you think? Did he go to, was he right on, or was that, you know, it was a little out of line? We're going to go to our social media platform, especially, okay, what are they saying out there?
4: So we got Nicole from South Dakota, and she said, that's just Boosie telling the truth like only Boosie can.
2: Yeah.
5: Wow.
2: There are some people with the wrong messenger for that.
5: Yeah.
2: We ain't talking about an academic dude. We're talking about a dude who's a street dude who's done a lot of street stuff, telling you that a dude wearing nail polish is the bad example for the kid. That's crazy to me. You listen to Kayla Williams and follow his path, You might get a college scholarship and go on and have a great education. You listen to Boosie, I don't know if that's
5: gonna stay the same.
2: I don't know if it's going to stay the same.
5: Matter of fact, from what I understand, this is me just reading, that he has significant milestones in his criminal history.
2: Come on now.
5: Anytime AI says significant milestones in his criminal history.
2: Come on now.
5: Yes.
2: Come on now.
5: Pretty,
2: stop it.
5: I mean.
2: Stop it.
5: It's pretty.
2: It's that kind of mentality, which is why dudes, like you'll see dudes like Michael Irvin's son who want to talk about they came from the mud. It's this mentality that you can't, that you're better, that you're more of a black person or more of a man because you do these things and he does those things.
5: Mm.
2: I bet you what, that nail polish, I bet you what, you would rather your son follow that path than the other path.
5: Yeah.
2: It ain't even close.
5: Yeah.
2: Mm. You know, I mean, Boosie got a couple of hits, this dude might win the Super Bowl. I think he's as talented a quarterback, young quarterback as in the NFL right now. And the Angel, it's weird, they weird dudes. They do weird stuff. That don't make them less of men or even bad people or bad examples. That's crazy. All right, we're gonna find out what you think. Give us a call, 877-242-2426. We got Troop, Olivia Dean, more of your calls are coming up. It's the DL Hughley Show.
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0: That was Olivia Dean, Man I Need. So, Lil Boosie says this.
1: I come up under Tecmo, bro. I never thought in a million years that I would see a Madden cover with the, one of the best players with his fingernails painted. A game that sold to billions of little boys. What kind of message are they sending?

0: Savage. Now, the one thing about Caleb was he does take too many chances on the field. But Boosie takes a lot of them on the street. So it's the same. One half nail polish, one half fingerprints. But it's the same thing. We're going to get to your calls. We got songs from Ice Cube, Usher, more of your calls coming up in 10 minutes. It's D.L. Hughley Show.
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2: Now it's time for the streaming movie review with Alebo, the streaming hack warrior.
3: Hamde selam ni anani. Olam ne say. Ham. DL, my home brother.
2: What's that, Alebo?
3: June is here. Father's Day is later this month. But DL, my home brother, did you know that June the 1st is the unofficial holiday of Deadbeat Father's Day?
2: Oh.
3: You know, deadbeat fathers are like an Uber driver who dropped us off and never came back. He is the guy that is there for conception, but tapped out before the first diaper. He's like a limited time offer that expired immediately after sex. He is the reason who's your daddy is a painful question instead of a fun one. I'm serious. Today's movie has nothing to do with deadbeat fathers, but it does involve the deadbeats. The movie is I Love Boosters, starring Kiki DePalma and Lakeith Stanfield. Now, in this movie, a group of shoplifters take aim at a cutthroat fashion maven by stealing her clothes and reselling them at a lower price. It is what they call fashion-forward philanthropy. The reason they are doing it is because the fashion maven is the one who stole the design from Kiki in the first place. Now, the fashion maven has effed around and now she is finding out. I'm serious. You know, dear my home brother, I am a warrior. I never steal anything. I have never stole a woman's heart. They form an orderly line, and then they beg me to break them for them. Never stole money. Banks once offered me a loan, then paid me interest to take it. Once a man tried to pick my pocket just to feel what success felt like. Even time steals minutes from others just to give to me. I'm serious. This is a very funny movie. It's chaotic, colorful, and unhinged. Like if Ocean's 8 got pregnant by Ocean's 11 after doing a Molly in Vegas at a Gucci store. I'm serious. I give this movie 3.5 handbags and 1 booster bag. It's the bag that respects your hustle, but not the retail price. It lets you steal in style and look innocent on camera. Yeah, the booster bag. For when just looking turns into just leaving with it. I'm serious. This is Alebo, your hacking warrior, with the Stream Hacking Movie Review. Hamne selam ni anani. Stay safe and healthy. Hamne. Uh-oh.
0: Get more D.L. 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
6: Good afternoon. I'm John Runyon. Here's your Southern Bancorp traffic. Well, so far so good this afternoon. A little bit of congestion on I-30 eastbound as you head toward I-40, so be careful there. 630 looks to be running smooth. Also, I-57 toward Jacksonville has no problems at this time. That's a look at your traffic. Buckle up and be safe. Southern Bancorp, wealth builders for everyone, now serving Little Rock. On the Arkansas Traffic Network, I'm John Runyon.
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2: It is the D.L. Hughley Show, your 2026 edition. So if you're going to be in the San Jacinto, is it Jacinto? We say San Jacinto. It is in the Savobo Casino, so come check me out if you take a notion. I saw something on the line. I don't know how true it is, but Dr. Umar is at a school show. You saw that? Showing pictures of school?
15: Yeah, allegedly, it's real.
2: Well, man. Congratulations.
1: Oh, 3 decades.
2: Well, you know what? I'll tell you what. Any black man did something that he said he was going to do, I got to give him props for it. Now, when I see students in that school, I'll have more props.
16: Is that real or AI? Just getting,
2: I don't know. But, I'm not going to be one of them kind of... What I don't want to be is the kind of black man, somebody accomplished something, and then I go, but.
1: Yeah, you did that before.
2: Before
1: he got the show.
2: Because he didn't have the school.
1: Right.
2: Ironically. Now, I'm not, but if he does have a school, and it is populated with students, and he is doing what he said he was going to do, regardless of how long it took, then I have to give you congratulations, and I hope for the best for you. I'm never going to root against you. I'm never going to root against another. Well, yeah, there are some black men.
16: For something positive and special.
2: Yes.
1: Well, good for him. I think that's...
2: It is. I think that's awesome. And if when I see people go...
1: And I think that's good because, he also rooted for Cheyenne Bryant. So you know, you're rooting for a black man, he's rooting for a black woman. I think that's
17: well, awesome. Here's the thing. I just thought she's from L.A. She looks good in a bathing suit. I mean, I do. The stuff she's doing now seems erratic now.
18: Yeah,
17: like all the claims she's making.
1: I'm just saying.
17: It ain't quite the same thing.
1: Well, I'm just
17: saying. And it is.
1: One good deed begets
17: another. Well, see, what I'll say is this. I have realized that it seemed a little trite, what I was saying.
1: Mm-hmm.
17: I can see how an accomplished woman like yourself and all of the black women who have accomplished things and had their credentials and experience questioned mm-hmm. might have taken umbrage to what I've said.
1: Mm-hmm.
17: But did you see her? That's all I'm saying. That's all I'm saying. That's all I'll say. I'm not excusing myself. I am not saying that what I did was right. But I am saying.
1: The jingling baby. Go.
17: There you go. That's what I'm saying.
1: That's what you're saying.
17: You know what I'm saying.
1: It's the only thing that matters.
17: It's not the only thing that matters.
1: I know it's not.
17: No, I know. And you know, I can see how.
1: Anytime you take a deep breath like that and feel your chest up, I know you about to tell some bull.
17: No. I'm BS. I can see how someone who is in a class or a group of who is always being assailed for their lack of experience and always having their educational things questioned, their professionalism questioned. I could see how someone might view that differently than I did. You might think that it was trite and you might think that it was dismissive. Right?
1: It was.
17: I could see that. It was. But.
18: Them things, though.
1: them sweater hounds, though. Boys.
17: Yeah. All right, coming up this hour, people get really upset with me, as evidenced by what's going on right now. So we're giving them an opportunity to vent with our segment called...
18: If You Deal.
17: Plus, we're going to honor someone's benevolence as the human being of the week on the D.L. Hughley Show right now. Here's Tamia. It's the D.L. Hughley Show.

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8: Good afternoon. I'm John Runyon. Here's your Southern Bancorp traffic. Well, looks like everything's been pretty quiet so far. We got a little bit of congestion on I-30 eastbound as you get onto I-40. Other than that, everything else looks to be running smooth. I-30 westbound, typical at this time of day, has some traffic beginning to pick up around that 430 interchange. That's a look at your traffic. Buckle up and be safe. Southern Bancorp, wealth builders for everyone, now serving Little Rock. On the Arkansas Traffic Network, I'm John Runyon.
9: 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Those fines are double and lives are on the line. 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
2: Good afternoon. I'm John Runyon. Here's your Southern Bancorp traffic. Well, looks like everything's been pretty quiet so far. We got a little bit of congestion on I-30 eastbound as you get onto I-40. Other than that, everything else looks to be running smooth. I-30 westbound, typical at this time of day, has some traffic beginning to pick up around that 430 interchange. That's a look at your traffic. Buckle up and be safe. Southern Bancorp, wealth builders for everyone, now serving Little Rock. On the Arkansas Traffic Network, I'm John Runyon.
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2: Good afternoon, I'm John Runyon. Here's your Southern Bancorp traffic. Well, it looks like traffic's beginning to pick up along I-30 eastbound in North Little Rock as you get onto I-40, so be careful there. Moderate to heavy traffic along I-30 westbound on the 430 interchange in South Little Rock at this time, too. Typical at this time of day. Looks like a 630 across Little Rock has no issues at this time. That's a look at your traffic. Buckle up and be safe. Southern Bancorp, wealth builders for everyone, now serving Little Rock. On the Arkansas Traffic Network, I'm John Runyon.
3: 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Slow down, phone down. 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In Arkansas, workers have been killed because drivers looked away for just a second. 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Slow down. Those fines are double and lives are on the line. Work zones are short. 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Phone down. 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
1: We've made it to June, which means Juneteenth is on the way. 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TJ Hooker, Prince DJ, Little Rock Bound to perform alongside Arkansas boy JC McKellar, Keith Savage and the Weepin' Band, and Big Rob himself will also be performing. 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Comedian Keith Gleason and Big Rob's birthday bash. 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
3: Good afternoon, I'm John Runyon. Here's your Southern Bancorp traffic. Well, it looks like traffic's beginning to pick up along I-30 eastbound in North Little Rock as you get onto I-40, so be careful there. Moderate to heavy traffic along I-30 westbound on the 430 interchange in South Little Rock at this time, too. Typical at this time of day. Looks like 630 across Little Rock has no issues at this time. That's a look at your traffic. Buckle up and be safe. Southern Bancorp, wealth builders for everyone, now serving Little Rock. On the Arkansas Traffic Network, I'm John Runyon.
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9: Good afternoon, I'm John Runyon. Here's your Southern Bancorp traffic. Well, all's quiet around the Little Rock Metro. No accidents reported at this time. There is some moderate to heavy traffic around I-30 westbound and the 430 interchange in South Little Rock, typical at this time of day. Also, some moderate traffic along 630 westbound across Little Rock, and be careful getting onto I-40 from I-30 eastbound in North Little Rock. That's a look at your traffic. Buckle up and be safe. Southern Bancorp, wealth builders for everyone, now serving Little Rock. On the Arkansas Traffic Network, I'm John Runyon.
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2: Good afternoon, I'm John Runyon. Here's your Southern Bancorp traffic. Well, all's quiet around the Little Rock Metro. No accidents reported at this time. There is some moderate to heavy traffic around I-30 westbound and the 430 interchange in South Little Rock, typical at this time of day. Also, some moderate traffic along 630 westbound across Little Rock, and be careful getting onto I-40 from I-30 eastbound in North Little Rock. That's a look at your traffic. Buckle up and be safe. Southern Bancorp, wealth builders for everyone, now serving Little Rock. On the Arkansas Traffic Network, I'm John Runyon.
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It's Little Rock's Adult Choice, 102.1 KOKY, Salt and Pepper, a little hit from EU, that's Shake Your Thing. Good evening, it is your Tuesday, it's Cokie Nightlife, DJ Paul, chilling with you in the lounge on a hot Tuesday evening in St. Harrison, the band, Cokie Nightlife. So Little Rock's Adult Choice, 102.1, it's KOKY.

0: Life, Omarion. That's the one. Hours and Hours, Money Long, It Depends, Chris Brown, Bryson Tiller. I'm your nighttime warrior, DJ Paul. We are under a heat advisory until 8 o'clock tonight. Cokie forecast, mainly clear skies tonight, 75 for the overnight low. Heat continues tomorrow, 93, the expected high heat indices somewhere around 105. Right now, 91, feels like 100 in the capital city. Little Rock's no choice. Please, let's take care out there. If you are working outside, make sure that you drink plenty of water, stay hydrated. And if you're out and about, swing by and check on the elderly, too. Make sure they're doing okay, all right? Usher coming up next. Skokie Nightlife is on Little Rock's Adult Choice. 102.1. It's KOKY.
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0: The sounds of Eric Bellinger. That's crying fun to you. Little Rock's Adult Choice 102 and KOKY Kevin Ross and Spin, my boo from Usher. It's Cokie Nightlife on your Tuesday evening. Getting you ready for the big birthday bash with Keith Gleason and B-I-G-G-R-O-B-B, Big Rob. That's going down Saturday, July 11th. The Blaze Shooters Bar and Grill. You got Big Rob performing along with TJ Hooker Taylor, Prince DJ, the Arkansas Boy, J.C. McKellar, and Keith Savage. 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Ugly Mike's, Uncle T's, Butler Furniture, now for the city, and the Rake Rack and Pine Bluff. If you need more info, call 501-607-4149, 501-607-4149, and keep it there for your chance to win tickets to Little Rock's Adult Choice. Ari Lennox coming up next. 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
1: 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TJ Hooker, Prince DJ, Little Rock Bound to perform alongside Arkansas Boy J.C. McKellar, Keith Savage and the Weepin' Band, and Big Rob himself will also be performing. Again, that's Saturday, July 11th. 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